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1: Me a the Dan, the number one champion in the arena.

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Out of the chamber on 36 hertz. Like a shot to your chest. None!

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0: spiritual, harmonious, maternal, honey, poetry, feathers, meditation, Avalokiteshvara, peace, caress, honesty, muse, Martin Luther King, Lilith, guardian angel, birth, essence, natural, Aphrodite, Gandhi, tenderness.
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started in Golding, Queensland. That's when I was touring Oz and NZ. Listen to what Frost and M said. Don't move, dots or expect to get washed off and send bed. Did you clock on my NEM? That malicious art cause and effect. Just another normal reject. All it takes is forward a text. 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

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Your mate might be Killy, but on tracks I'm Killier. This flow familiar. Solar fridge full of magnets in Barca Harbor, then sunk 10 lagers at Sagrada Familia. There's no Billy, that's sillier. Compared to Everest, my character's hillier.

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Yo, listen, you hear that? Killers in the jungle. Killers in the jungle. Killers in the jungle. Yo, listen, you hear that? Killers in the jungle. Killers in the jungle. 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

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Killers in the jungle. Killers in the jungle. 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Killers in the jungle. Killers in the jungle. 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

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go go go go go go go go go go go go go go go go go go go go go go go go go go go go go go go go go go go go go go go go go go go go go go go go go go go go go go go go go go go go go go go go go go go go go go go go go go go go go go go go go go go go go go go go go go go go go go go go go go go go go go go go go go go go go go go go go go go go go go go go go go go go go go go go go go go go go go go go go go go go go go go go go go go go go go go go go go go go go go go go go go go go go go go go go go go go go go go go go go go go go go go go go go go go go go go go go go go go go go go go go go go go go go go go go go go go go go go go go go go go go go go go go go go go go go go go go go go go go go go go go go go go go go go go go go go go go go go go go go go go go go go go go go go go go go go go go go go go go go go go go go go go go go go go go go go go go go go go go go go go go go go go go go go go go go go

your maker. Black on black when I enter, they gon' know my agenda. Stand up tall like defender, bad man return to sender. 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

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D.A.D. has his boys about the phone. 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We artists get tied up like shoelaces, like teeth. 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When I'm done, they'll be gone with no traces. 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This is my life done on a daily basis.

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0: I'll say I am. I'm just

Yum, yum, yum, yum, yum, yum, yum, yum, yum, yum, yum, yum, yum, yum, yum, yum, yum, yum, yum, yum, yum, yum, yum, yum, yum, yum, yum, yum, yum, yum, yum, yum, yum, yum, yum, yum, yum, yum, yum, yum, yum, yum, yum, yum, yum, yum, yum, yum, yum, yum, yum, yum, yum, yum, yum, yum, yum, yum, yum, yum, yum, yum, yum, yum, yum, yum, yum, yum, yum, yum, yum, yum, yum, yum, yum, yum, yum, yum, yum, yum, 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

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Yeah.